0: I'm unavailable to answer the phone and leave a message. I'll get back to you when I'm able. Thank you.
1: Hi, this is Donnie. When you get home, call me. So long.

0: 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We were calling to confirm your appointment at your test unit 2, and you're to see the doctor at 3:45. Please call us if there's a problem. 653-1010. Thank you.
1: This upcoming week, so I just want to let you know everything's all right. Love you, bye.

0: Duffy Moon was the littlest kid in his class.
1: Sure it ain't too heavy for you, Shrimp.
0: Even kids half his age could get him down.
1: Hello?
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0: Then one day, Duffy found the way to be a mouse no more.
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0: And just wait till you see what happens on the amazing cosmic awareness of Duffy Moon.
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kinda look like me. 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I said, Mr. Jones, I'm nobody trying in your world to be somebody. I was born right here in your town. Could be my mammy went for you. What bitch wouldn't? If I was a bitch, I'd give you some scratch to get some. He said, nigga, you like fine white pussy. This dog of mine wants you to lay her. I give my whores what they want. You gonna lay her for a double saw? My skull raced out of the morning. Fool, watch your ass. I said, Mr. Jones, I don't want no kind of pussy unless it hangs on my own whore. Mr. Jones, I'm a pimp like you. I don't want nothing but some pimp scratch. My principles won't let me turn no reverse trick. Mr. Jones, I ain't no party freak. I want to be great like you. I ain't never going to amount to anything if I screw up the rules of the pimp game. You the greatest pimp on earth. You got great pimping by the rules. 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

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Since he's dreaming he's a pimp, it will be wild kicks for me. Force him, daddy. Force him. Show him who's boss. Sick Miss Peaches on him. He shoved her aside. The boa constrictor uncoiled from around my chest. 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I drew a deep breath. 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You can't spell pimp. 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

0: believe you. 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
0: Shut
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0: Up. 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For 2 cents, I'd change my mind and turn you in.
2: I want to tell you a story, man. It's a tale of woe. It's a sad story. Happened a long time ago. I used to have a lot of money, and I had a lot of gold.

when he and his wife were driving near Ann Arbor, Michigan, they saw what might have been an unidentified flying object. Gilligan described it as vertical shape and amber color. Police now there's been reports of UFO sightings in many parts of the country, but especially the Gulf Coast.

0: like hands. Two Pascagoula women were among four Brits who watched something unexplainable over the shoreline near that city. Over in Slidell, Louisiana, a sheriff's deputy focused a whole movie camera on a weird moving light in the sky. Disbelievers who've seen this film say it's merely a street light animated by the motion of the camera. Most people won't seem responsible, and they all say they were sober at the time of the various sightings. They all know that they saw something and cannot explain it. There's something else that they have in common. There's no self-consciousness. There's no fear of ridicule among them. And along the coast, most people seem to accept the reports as sincere. Jensen Val, CBS News, on the Gulf Coast.
1: Senior, Ohio police were flagged down last night by a frantic woman who claimed three silver-skinned space creatures were walking the highway. Patrolmen caught two of the creatures. They were identified as Beaver Creek, Ohio men, costumed in aluminum foil with antennae made from clothing. And that's the way it

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0: 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Sir?
1: What?
0: Are either one of these any good?
1: I don't watch movies.
0: Well, have you heard anything about either one of them?
1: I find it's best to stay out of.

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1: I hope it feels good.
0: You hope what feels good?
1: I hope it feels so good to be right. There's nothing more exhilarating than pointing out the shortcomings of others, is there?

0: Webmaster Nigel Perry says the goal is to present a Palestinian perspective he believes is missing in mainstream media coverage. Perry's page includes an in-depth look at the casualty figures for both Israelis and Palestinians. Then there's another category of news sites that they aim at the media establishment, using satire as their weapon.
1: From PR News in Washington, I'm struggling to find William Rehnquist on the island of Sumatra.
0: The Hour of Slack from the Church of the Subgenius regularly plays spoof newscasts like this fractured reworking of an NPR broadcast.
1: Nation Jetliner has launched a nationwide fundraising campaign to assist the people affected by PR News in Washington.
2: From PR News in Washington, I'm dangerously polluted. The EPA has found high levels of toxic poison sewage. Delta Airlines detonated a minivan near a crowd of day laborers, killing about 500,000 workers in the apparel and hospitality industry. From Wall Street, 410-52-912. First of all, Vince Tennessee, North Carolina.

0: My mom's dying. My mom's
1: bummer.
0: My mom's dumb.
1: Next time, make an appointment.
0: My mom's dumb.
1: Next time, make an appointment.
0: My mom's dumb.
1: Next time, make an appointment.
0: My mom's dumb.
1: Next time, make an appointment.
2: Coco, what's happening, man?
1: Next time, make an
2: appointment. He whispered. Don't let it bug you, I guess.
1: Next time, make an appointment.
2: It's just the night's crews having their nightly fun and exercise. They pull their punching bags from the cells on the other side. It's where drunks and old men are held for court in the morning. Buddy, you ain't seen nothing yet. Don't give them any lip if they ever come by and needle them. They'll beat the hell out of you. Then take all your clothes off and put you in a stripped cell. That's one with nothing in it. Just a cold concrete floor. Buddy, there are at least a dozen ways to die in here. All the rest of the night, I lay staring at the blank, dirty wall in front of me. I wondered what Rachel and Stacy were doing. I had to make contact with the screw to mail some letters on the outside for me. The joint sensors would never let core instructions pass through. Every few minutes, a screw would pass and flash his light on me. That morning, I watched the cell house cons file past my cell on the way to breakfast and then to their work. All new arrivals the day before were also in this line. That afternoon, I got letters from Stacy and Rachel. They had also sent money orders. They missed their strong right arm. They were working bars downtown. Vet was handling any balls they might take.
1: Thank you.

of the sea, from broad Pacific's blue and windless deep, to where the Arctic's giant icebergs leap and shake their minarets of crystal cold, and launch upon their voyage free and bold. 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

0: In space, no one can hear you scream. 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
1: On the Titanic, there would only be enough stalls for half of us.
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0: Very interesting. I see your hobbies are drinking, smoking weed, and all types of little shit. Do you drive an automobile?
1: With or without
0: drive an automobile? Doesn't matter. Well, congratulations.
1: Doesn't matter.
0: You got yourself a job.
1: Well, congratulations.

0: Something, Fletcher. Aren't you a cop or something?
1: Marlene, I'm on my coffee break.

your love weapon, and you're the god of the prophets of the industrial mechanical age, of course, engineers, a good human being, a good human being in industrial society, prompt, dependable, reliable, productive, efficient, and of course replaceable, as part of the assembly line. The average American household watches television 7.4 hours a day. That means that the average American household sits like vegetoid octopus slugs with their eyeballs sucking out all this information, and their nose is pressed to an aquarium which is called the television tube. The average American lives on the other side of the television screen in this digital, imaginary, fantastic Disneyland world. It's much more important to him or her than the real world.

0: journeys, and nights. 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
3: 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He is laughing!
4: It's a comic book, an ancient form of literature. It's also more interesting right side up.

don't really say much. Well, I suppose they don't really, but at least they rhyme. No, they don't say much about the problems of society, but I only stuck them in there just to keep the time. Mind you, I'm still aware that things aren't right yet. I'm still aware that things aren't right yet. I'm still aware that things aren't right, but right now can't be bothered.

world is turning its bounty, you know it's on an axis, you see. Keep on and on and on about these desperate yearnings, but right now, sugar, it doesn't bother me. And I'll dress just like a king for you tonight. I'll dress just like a king for you tonight. Tonight I'll dress just like a king and maybe love you till for spring. I'll dress just like a king for you tonight. So you may think this song was a bit commercial.

What rivers are these? What forests and fruits are these? What persons and cities are here? What myriads of dwellings are they filled with dwellers? What widens within you, Walt Whitman? What widens within you, Walt Whitman? What widens within you, Walt Whitman?

can't think of anything,

That's what the whole movement of post-industrial information age, the movement of individualism, is not to leave communism, go to capitalism, go back to fundamentalist Islamic Christianity. People want to have the choice, the option of deciding how to live their lives. In China, they wanted to be able to date a girl in public. When I say that this political movement, the aim of which is to choose your major, has never happened in human history before. Now let me demonstrate or prove to you why I feel that way. The notion of thinking for yourself, making your own life decision, navigating your own career throughout your life, of choosing your own life, choosing how you want to dress, choosing where you want to live. Now really, that's pretty recent, as is the notion of progress, for that matter, revolution. Throughout most of human history, the notion coming before people to say, I want to encourage you young people to think for yourself, you know, was simply out of the question. In a hunter-gatherer society, if I were to go to a New Guinea tribe and say, tribal elders gather the young people here, I want to urge them to think for themselves. They say, what do you mean to think for yourself?

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can feel these extreme moments, even if you don't want to. 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Enough to know how much you miss them. And how much you hate the person who took them away.

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There's something else going on. A special code is used for communication, not quite the same as the code that's inside the machine. It's called ASCII, A-S-C-I-I, which stands for the American Standard Code for Information Interchange. And it's a good thing because even different makes of computers can talk to each other that way.

0: Bendix Corporation believe it will happen, and before too many tomorrows go by, already our astronauts whirl through space nearly 200 miles high. Next thing you know, an unmanned vehicle will rove the moon's surface. Then a manned vehicle will explore it in detail. After that, you'll be there, if you want to be. The Tomorrow People at Bendix are helping to make these things possible, and more in the areas of national defense, aviation, space, oceanics, automotive, and manufacturing. To search, to discover, to develop, to broaden man's knowledge of the world he lives in and the universe around.
1: Raindrops are falling on the hill.
2: Hi, this is B.J. Thomas. 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
1: So I just did meet some.
2: From mechanics to photography, if you find yourself in the Air Force, you can come in out of the rain.
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0: Dillinger got shot through the eyeball? 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
1: Mo Green got shot through the eyeball in Godfather.
0: Yeah, I'm talking about in real life.
1: Oh.
0: Somebody in real life got shot through the eyeball. Who was it? Well, no, Larry, many people in real life who got shot through the eyeball. I'm just saying, I think Dillinger was one of them.
1: It's a really good aim.
0: No, that ain't really good aim.
1: How is that not really good aim, Tom?
0: That's 100 fucking cops shooting 1,000 bullets a minute. One of them's bound to go through somebody's fucking eyeball. Oh.

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0: wasn't right in that.
1: It was at this time and under these circumstances that I came in contact with John. Became an addict and thereby gained the motivation to real need for money I had never had before. The question is frequently asked, why does a man become a drug addict? The answer is that he usually does not intend to become an addict. You don't wake up one morning and decide to be a drug addict. It takes at least 3 months. Shooting twice a day, get any better at all. Don't even know what jump sentence is until you have had several months. It took me almost 6 months to get my first habit, but then the withdrawal symptoms went on. I think it's no exaggeration to say it takes about a year and several months.

Straight to the heart of the world.

hook up to a generator, all right? 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You might find a very effective. The armpits, the nipples, the genitalia, all very effective. Now, I know a lot of you here have worked with electricity before, so I'm not going to go into a lot of detail about that right now. One point I always make when discussing electricity with training groups such as this...

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I don't know what kind of church you like to imagine, but I like to imagine a church full of carcasses. 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And maybe coming down the aisle, there's two kind of proto-carcasses with their hacked and mangled digits bonded together in a bloody welt. Outside the church, there's even more carcasses who hopefully...

As you listen to this tape, there may be other sounds or voices around you. They are of no importance except to let you know that you are in a very normal, natural environment.

0: 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Any idea what it might be?
1: Do you have any reasons?
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Now the not reset the 8x8. Whatever you set up on those 8, now those 8 now will feed, will go over there. So actually, you're taking a series of 8 wires, you would need like 8 single wires, and you're connecting them. And normally those 8 wires, when you go on 1, 2, 3, 4, 5, 6, 7, 8, on any one of those things across, it goes to 1, 2, 3, 4. Now if you go to a row and you change it, instead of 1 going to 1 up there, 1 is going to go to 4 up there.

0: First, you were frightened by the Texas Chainsaw Massacre. Then you were terrorized by Halloween. And now, prepare to be pulverized, traumatized, and hospitalized by Splatter University. A higher degree in terror. Splatter U, rated R. No one under 17 admitted without an adult.
1: I'm a dinosaur, people. A Coccosaurus nuts. I guess that was funnier on the crapper.
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4: I guess exciting in the sense of the way that computer technology has made it for us a new way of self-expression and a way of life.
5: Just designed to keep people in some sort of stasis while the drugs are working, basically.
6: On the planes?
7: Yes.
6: Oh, it's nice. Keeps you occupied while you're on the flight.
5: It's while the drugs are working.
7: I like good music.
8: I love film class. Yeah, I listen to film class. I love Okoye Satsuki.
9: Sorry, I don't know what you're talking about. I just come from England.
10: The digital music that comes out today?
9: Yeah.
10: I love it. It's really cool.
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12: I think it's great. He works for IBM, and so we could get it at any time.
13: I've got a CD called Lonely Planet.
14: That's really good to ask, because I'm not really familiar with it.
13: Native music with an enhancement of electronics and squat, that's very good.
15: I think that's great. I like that myself personally. When people feel like they need a little bit of boost into the music, I think that's one of the best things they can possibly have done. Whoever created that was a genius.
16: Am I supposed to hear something?
17: You mean like the music you hear in elevators?
18: I really haven't heard any.
17: Oh, it's not real.
19: I do not like synthesized music at all.
20: Oh, I prefer music played by musicians without computers. Which is actually interesting because I'm a musician and I work with computers.
7: I like it. I'm a computer person.
20: Which electronic music are you speaking about?
8: like techno, rave, that kind of stuff?
7: Yeah.
8: I've heard some. I liked it. It was cool. Yeah.
1: I guess the answer is no. Yeah.
7: For instance, if you are at a concert and someone has a very soft voice and they have all this other music and it makes it stronger and clearer and so forth, I have no objections.
20: I don't think I can hear it. Can you hear it?
21: Well, it sounds very good.
9: Sucks.
13: Right.
1: We're going to a jazz festival, and we like real jazz played by real performers.
9: Sucks. Well, I think all music is just great. Sucks.
22: Well, synthesizer stuff? Well, that's okay.
9: Sucks.

0: this fucking room has been rejected from a person that they wanted to be with. Whatever your circumstance was, every single person in here has some fucked, heart-rending story about how you're like the guy or the girl in love with the other guy or rock, or ghost, or tree, or, you know. You've been stone-cold rejected before. Do you remember how that hurt? I was thinking the ultimate rejection song I could ever think of is Iron Man. There's no wonder why the woman comes home and finds her man with another woman, takes out the family gun and shoots both of them. Because rejection fucking hurts, you know? In the song Iron Man, not only does Iron Man reject the people who he once helped, he kills them all. He destroys all of them. Imagine, see, Iron Man turned to steel in the great magnetic field. I don't know where that is, but think about Iron Man getting arrested. You know, he just got finished, like, incinerating Bakersfield, and he's walking back to L.A. going, damn, this rejected me. Now I had my revenge. Because he was stomping him with his heavy boots of lead. He's fucking just killed everyone now. And so he's walking back to L.A. going, these people suck. I should never even fucking help him in the first place. Fucking turn on me, motherfuckers. So the black and white pulls up. It's a sheriff. Hey there, buddy.
1: We've existed since time began.

God has cursed the United States with its own deeds. For God has destroyed some of his greatest buildings. And the United States was filled with terror. We should say, from this west to the east and from this north to the south. So we thank God. And destroyed Pakistan. And what the United States is tasting today, millions of children in Iraq, is what we have been tasting for 10 years. And no one has been for our nation. For our nation. I want to say that these people have been killed and our blood has been shed. Has put them on our holy ground, have been disrespected. The faithful and the sinners. And we have called those who have not. It is the whole of every Muslim.

She doesn't have bad dreams because she's just a piece of plastic.

0: You know, listening to the news today, it sometimes seems we only hear bad news about bad kids. Well, in this series of reports, I'm delighted to bring you some good news about good kids. And I can't think of a better example than young Gilbert Gilbays right here, recently chosen Boy of the Year by the Boys Clubs of America. Gil, it's a pleasure to have you with us today. And I'm delighted you're here, but tell me, is it true are most young people today on that soap opera Road to Ruin?
1: They sure aren't, Mr. Swayze. But that doesn't mean that they don't have problems. They've got lots of them, from drug abuse and DD, through broken homes and lack of jobs. But thanks to organizations like the Boys Clubs of America, most young people today have a real chance to become good, solid citizens.
0: Well, thanks, Gil, for that fine report. And ladies and gentlemen, this is John Cameron Swayze, urging you to help spread good news about good kids and build juvenile decency through the Boys Clubs of America.
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about you are losing theirs and blaming it on you. If you can trust yourself when all men doubt you, but make allowance for their doubting too. If you can wait and not be tired by waiting or being lied about, don't deal in lies. For being hated, don't give way

says to them, hold on. If you can talk with crowds and keep your virtue, or walk with kings, nor lose the knife upon you. If neither foes nor loving friends can hurt you, if all men count with you, but none too much. If you can fill the unforgiving minute with 60 seconds worth of distant runs, yours is the

Uh-huh.

0: To build the plants where DuPont's Better Things for Better Living are produced, DuPont engineers use all kinds of construction materials: stainless steels, copper alloys, lead, rubber, and plastics, to name just a few. The requirements of the chemical industry are so exacting that all these materials must meet certain standards of quality. These standards have been set by the American Society for Testing Materials, one of the important technical associations in which DuPont men are active members. Membership in societies such as these does much to broaden the knowledge of the engineers, scientists, and other technical people who bring you the DuPont Company's Better Things for Better Living through chemistry.
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1: What are you getting at? Something important on the radio? We'll see.
0: Don't bother, Dad. 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
0: I remember we

pirates, half-naked natives, pearls, man-apes, towering volcanoes about whose summits clouds and unearthly traditions float together, strange animals and birds and stranger men, pythons, bihuko ropes stained with human blood, feathering palm trees now fanned by soft breezes and now crushed to the ground by tornadoes. A button, a coin, a bit of paper with unintelligible words scribbled upon it, a bone, a stone, a garment, anything almost, often a thing of no intrinsic value. Its owner has been known to walk up to the muzzle of a loaded musket or rush upon the point of a bayonet with a confidence so sublime as to silence ridicule and to command admiration, if not respect.

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I really don't care if you believe me. Just ask Nicaragua or Mozambique.

we produce our leaders as we need them. 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They come, become as the body moves smooth. Away from the jungles, back from the bush, out of the ghettos and down from the mountains into the bloodstream. Insisting the self-proclaimed gods are really small, greedy hypocrites with bloody breath, oh yes. We produce our leaders as we need them, mouthpieces for the many. They come, become as the body moves smooth toward its future. Steadfast, seeing through the liars as if they were spotless panes of glass. Living and gone, yet here still. They say, look, they ain't got no clothes. They say, watch, they're vulnerable to our blows. They say, look, yeah, they're human too. They say, watch, their time is almost through, almost through, almost through. They're the people's wedge. Eternal living sledge, hammering. Ignorance, inferiority, delusions of grandeur, the land, mind, and body snatching supremacists, their stooges, their parasitic soul grinding system. And what of the unknown patriots who risk paying and sometimes pay the ultimate price? Who could forget men like, women like, children like, and us, pulled up and multiplied by them, like Che, Rodney, and Robeson, like Nzinga and Nkrumah, like Lennon and Lumumba, like Harriet and Ho, Fidel, Farrakhan, and Fado, like Angela, Asata, and Sandino, like Bishop, Baraka, and Biko, like Martin, Marty, Malcolm, Marcus, Marley, Nat, Nyeri, Gaddafi, Cabral, heavyweights all, accelerating the fall of imperialism, the first shall be last as they try and stop our fall of motion, freedom bell tolling, the new world's unfolding. Patriots, like antibodies, like mouthpieces, like wedges, like sledges, like bells, like drums, long slow march drums, seeding life fields, reaping harvests of real dreams. Red birth water breaking over green nations creates rivers, lakes, seas. On them billowed we sail, immortal drums of fire light our way. Talking about poems. I'm talking about poems, ooh, poems about ascension. The ritual movement to our own rhythm. When freedom songs sung by fallen daughters and sons with weapons in hand. The next bad poem traces their roots as they entomb and commune. They're dancers, dancing dances of self-determination. They're musicians, musicking music, redeeming nations. They're singers, singing songs in the traditional way. They're poets, poeting poems for their people. Hey, smashing lies and letting truth fly. High, higher still to the next phase, baby. To the next phase, baby. Poems moving in and out, bobbing, jabbing. Left, right. Weaving, lightning fast, honey-dip combination. Bob with them, weave with them, blow, slide, stride, glow with them through the clouds above the mountain of coups and assassinations. Overlooking the strangely ironic, tragicomic, fish tailing, stench trailing, downward spiral plunge of monopoly capitalism and white supremacy, pause to ponder. Lines of liberation, melodies for the millions. Pirouettes of production, our passageway. Individual couples, families, communities, regions, nations, friends, lovers, comrades, lend me your ear. The politically conscious working masses are the destined to rule throwdown class. A glorious, gleaming, graceful human life flight. Renewing, the planet turns blue. Poems, the vortex. Ooh, poems, the vortex. Ooh, poems. We make reality. And that's crystal clear.

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They ran, they swam, and they fought, and they flew. Until suddenly, quite recently, they disappeared. Nature just gave up and started again. We weren't even apes then. We were just these smart little rodents hiding in the rocks. And when we go, nature will start again. With the bees, probably. Nature knows when to give up, David.

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And bring your honey home all in one piece. Because we love you very much. Love, Mom.

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I want you to make a link from your brain to his heart. 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

0: 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If you're a veteran with a drug problem, there's a place you can go, a place where you won't get hassled or arrested.
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1: Hey, can I get one of those focus group things?

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He had planned every move with the careful deliberation of a master chess player. And he was not about to lose the game now.

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We should not be. The evil should long ago have found us. The evil is young, barely 3 days old. Still, we exist. It proves something. The humans found more than a great evil in this archive. Perhaps they found two.

0: Make your bath a real pleasure and a beauty bath at the same time with white floating Swan soap. You can, because Swan's exclusive super creamed blend gives you a wonderful new kind of beauty lather for your bath. Rich, creamy lather that cleanses gently, then rinses away so completely your skin is left fresh, smooth, lovely as ever. Yes, it's the perfect bath soap. Super creamed Swan soap.
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0: sometimes I can't wait for him to come home because something so wonderful has happened during the day that I wanted to tell him about.
1: I do look forward to coming home.
0: That's the first thing I want to do is talk to him about what's been going on.
1: I like to relax with the newspaper for a few minutes.
0: It's the paper. I don't know why, but I can't stand the attention to be given to the paper.
1: And, of course, the trouble is I really get into the newspaper and it turns into about an hour.
0: I just can't contain myself while he's reading the paper.
1: I listen to her.
0: I don't even like him to have him there.
1: Without looking at her.
0: I'll say, get rid of them.
1: And I do hear what she says.
0: Look at me.
1: But she doesn't feel like I'm paying attention because I'm not looking at her. And I know that's something I do that irritates her, and that would help if I would do it less.
2: Love isn't something you fall into. It's something you grow. From the Mormons, The Church of Jesus Christ of Latter-day Saints,

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And I take that drink deliberately. Just so the idea of taking a drink won't get too big.

is always better than not enough. Well, now that one, dude, that one is special. That is the one true law. The rest of them are just good suggestions, most of which turned out to be incomplete. And in fact, fuck them if they can't take a joke. We've been thinking about shortening this shit down, you know? Like, instead of Dom's head, we came up with the icon. And maybe instead of, I mean, the church has been low on money. Maybe instead of repent and quit your job, slack off, it should be, you know, relent, get another job, and send the mar to Bob, you know? Instead of fuck them if they can't take a joke, just fuck them. Instead of act like a dumb shit, they'll treat you as an equal, just act like a dumb shit. You want to hear something sad? Too much is always better than not enough was only the top half of the memo. The bottom half said, but it's almost as bad. That doesn't sound as good, though. You know? So there's these, how do we carry on in the way? Who interprets what Bob really meant by these things? And I'm afraid that's up to each individual's heart. Unfortunately, I wish that I could dictate staying in orthodox, Nazi-like fundamentalism on everybody.

track wheeled into the park. The Marines up on top immediately began hurling these people off. They were bound hand and foot so that they had no way of breaking their fall. And they were old men, women, children, no young men. And I couldn't believe these guys were treating these people this way. And I turned to Jimmy and said, I grabbed him by the arm and said, what are those guys doing? We're supposed to be helping these people. And Jimmy turned to me and he looked at my hands on his arm. Took them off and he said, Earhart, you better keep your mouth shut so you know what's going on around here. And I think it was at that point that I realized things were not quite what I was expecting. It went downhill from there. And again, I can't begin to explain the space and time that you have, all of the things that went into it. But I began to understand. So it became obvious that the enemy was the very people in these villages around us. We were in a very heavily populated area at that time. They were the enemy, or at least the enemy was out there somewhere, and we couldn't tell one from another. And day after day, our patrols went out. And we ran into snipers and mines, snipers and mines, snipers and mines. I saw four armed enemy soldiers the first 8 months I was in Vietnam. And yet our battalion during that same period of time sustained 75 mining and sniping incidents per month, over half of them resulting in casualties. This is for a unit of about 1,000 men. But there was no one to fight back. And you begin to think, these people are the enemy. They're all the enemy.

Alec was a fisherman, New England's finest, set sail behind.

0: like somebody's memory of a town, and the memory's fading. It's like there was never anything here but jungle.
1: Kind of strange. Like you might be dangerous.
2: Of course I'm dangerous. I'm police. Can do terrible things to people. With impunity.
3: I keep things even. 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Like the way I can have just one beer without needing 20.
2: People incapable of guilt.

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1: Thank you.

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4: No one will admit they still exist. Efficient killers who work in silence, secrecy, darkness. Unholy masters of terror by magic.

0: What business is it of yours, anyway, to know what I do with my own things? It is my own. I found it. It came to me. Yes, yes, said Gandalf. But there is no need to get angry. If I am, it is your fault, said Bilbo. It is mine, I tell you. My own. My precious. Yes, my precious. The wizard's face remained grave and attentive, and only a flicker in his deep eyes showed that he was startled and indeed alarmed. It has been called that before, he said, but not by you. But I say it now. Why not? Even if God had to say once, it's not his now but mine, and I should keep it, I said. Gandalf stood up. He spoke sternly. You would be a fool if you knew, Bilbo, he said. You make that clearer with every word you say. It has got far too much hold on you. Let it go, and then you can go yourself and be free.
1: I'll do as I choose and go as I please, said Bilbo obstinately.
0: Now, now, my dear hobbit, said Gandalf. All your life we have been friends, and it won't be something come. Do as you promise. Give it up. Give it up.
1: Give it up. Well, if you want my ring yourself, say so yourself.
0: Right.
1: But you won't get it. I won't give my precious away, I tell you.
0: I said straight to the hilt of his small sword. Gandalf's eyes flashed. It will be my turn to get angry soon. If you say that again, I shall.

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0: The year is 2024. 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If he can sniff out ammunition, you survive. And if he can find you a female, don't lose him. He's man's best friend. See A Boy and His Dog, an R-rated, rather kinky tale of survival. Under 17, not admitted without a parent.
1: And I tell you that we must evacuate this planet immediately.
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don't know just how to do it, so I'll leave it up to you. Just listen as the rhythm tells you what to do. And you will feel the same, you do some steps you never knew. Why don't you fly and dance? This rhythm is the greatest thing to do, yeah. Freedom Jazz Band style. Freedom Jazz Band. It's a new mind-bending rhythm, you don't need no LSD. It sends you to some changes unpredictably.

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1: What the fuck is this? Willy Blunts? Crack Rocks? Toasting Roofies? 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

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And while you're dreaming, while you're in heavy REM sleep, you are going through a psychedelic trip. And very few people know about this. But it's been documented. There's a great book on it called

0: from the shape of hawks fly over them, and they all crouched and tried to hide. So that archetype that existed in the birds.
1: In food, on food, butter is the good cook's flavor secret. Nature's goodness in butter makes other foods bitter.
2: First question. 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

It's a private experience. It's not a community or family activity. You do this alone. The electronic media haven't wiped out the book. It's read and used and wanted, perhaps more than ever. But the role of the book has changed. It's no longer alone. It no longer has sole charge of our outlook nor our sensibilities. Of course, the trouble is we act as though we were still solely in the age of the book. Our notions of right and wrong, our regard for one another, for education, diplomacy, politics, religion, all belong to the literary man. And perhaps that's why literary man finds things today coarse or corrupt or materialistic.

0: Danger is a biologic necessity for men like sleeping dreams. If you face death, for that time, for the period of direct confrontation, you are immortal. For the Western middle classes, danger is a rarity and erupts only with a sudden, random shock. And yet we are all in danger at all times, since our death exists. Mekdub, it is written, waiting to present the aspect of surprised recognition. Is there a technique for confronting death without immediate physical danger? Can one reach the Western lands without physical death? These are the questions that Hassan I. Sabah asked.
1: What did Hassan I. Sabah find out in Egypt? He found out that the Western lands exist and how to find them. This was the garden he showed his followers. What was Hassan I. Sabah like? Who was he? For the last 40 years of his life, Hassan I. Sabah occupied the mountain fortress of Alamut in what is now northern Iran. From Alamut, the old man dispatched his assassins when he decided they were ready and their missions necessary. It is said that he could reach as far as Paris. As for the training that the apprentice assassins received, there is no precise information. What little historical data survives tends to be misleading, such as the notorious account given by Marco Polo of a heaven of houris promised to the martyr, where he would be wafted when his work was done. There were no women in Alamut. It is related that Hassan I. Sabah had his own son beheaded for smuggling a bottle of wine into his quarters. No doubt this was not the real reason. Obviously, the boy was plotting against the old man's life. It happens in the best Eastern families. Beyond that, there is little. Did he ever tell a joke, or smile, or drink? Some say that in his later years he became an alcoholic, and that the smuggled bottle of wine was intended for him and poisoned. Rumors. But very little of the man emerges, and what we do see is not sympathetic. One can't help thinking of these evil old mullahs with their closed, harsh faces. I mean that his personal life, his habits, his eccentricities are completely occluded. This may well have been deliberate on his part. Oh yes, I knew him personally, but I never knew him at all. He was a man with many faces and many characters. Literally, he changed unrecognizably from one day to the next. At times, his face was possessed by a dazzling radiance of pure spirit. At other times, the harsh gray lineaments of fear and despair gave notice of defeat on some battleground of the spirit. Battles are fought to be won, and this is what happens when you lose. One thing I know, he was a frontline officer who never asked his men to do what he would not do himself. He was ready to fight beside them, inch by bloody inch.

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Words are tickets to spend time. 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Too deep on his hands, stop, tremble, temptation. 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This one is mine.

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Cigarettes are for curling smoke and drawing me in. This is bloody business. Guilt makes for poor postcards, so he comes in for a while. What do we know of this? Doesn't know if he'll be allowed to stay, but he looks a while too long and stirs the close air, dragging me to the bottom of the lake. Couches are for excuses and temptation, crushed in too deep to breathe. Swoon against skin you do not know, with hands that know too much of what you must never say. Flesh to curl, to grind, to feign sleep, to balance wishes on tongues and wait for the time.

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0: Utah. And there's going to be a couple of nukes in Utah, but they're not going to do anything. And so we won't have any bad, big bad news here, so then we won't have the disease that you have, the purple spot, and then your skin falls off and your eyes fall out and everything. That's probably a disease that comes from the nukes. But all this stuff's going to happen really soon, like within days, within months, not even just years. And that's why I'd like to see us do something and get it in people's hands. So at least they'll have heard it, and then they can die. Doesn't that make sense?
1: And it does.
0: Yeah.
1: Some beautiful area, I guess.
0: And it's guys like us trying to do nice. And it's guys like us trying to do nice things that keeps the place from not blowing yet. Because any day.

forever and ever. Their little cries fluttered at the curtain. Her eyes wanted nothing to get away. Her looks nailed down his hands, his wrists, his elbows. He gripped her hard so that life should not drag her from that moment. He wanted all the future to cease. He wanted to topple with his arms around her off that moment's brink and into nothing or everlasting or whatever there was. Her embrace was an immense press to print him into her bones. His smiles were the garrets of a fairy palace where the real world would never come. Her smiles were spider bites, so he would lie still till she felt hungry. His words were occupying armies, her laughs were an assassin's attempts, his looks were bullets, daggers of revenge. His glances were ghosts in the corner of the hidden secrets, his whispers were whips and jackals. Her kisses were lawyers steadily writing. His caresses were the last hooks of a castaway.

studies what's happened in the past, and he says the chances are so-and-so of that happening again. So he predicts. Doctors, very useful to be able to predict, because that has survival value. But at the same time, it creates anxiety. You pay for this increased survival ability involved in prediction by knowing that in the end you won't succeed. You're all going to fall apart by one way or another. It might happen tomorrow, might happen 50 years from now. But it all comes apart in the end. And people get worried about that, they get anxious. So what they gained on the roundabout, they lost on the swing. So then, if you see, on the other hand, that existence is musical in nature, that is to say that it is not serious, it is the play of all kinds of patterns. We can look upon different creatures as we look.

gotta listen to me. I thought you boys understood. It's business. That's all it is. You still don't get it, do you boys? There ain't no countries anymore. No more good guys. They're running the whole show. They own everything, the whole goddamn planet. They can do whatever they want. Having a good for a change. Kind of gonna let us have a good. We just have some. They're gonna leave us alone. Let's make some money. You could have a little taste that couldn't take too. I know you. Hell. Do it to your own kind.

radio transmitters and microphones in each bar, so that the music and talk of any bar could be heard in all his bars. And he had tape recorders in each bar, played recording at arbitrary intervals. And his agents moved back and forth with portable tape recorders and brought back street sound and talk and music.

set up screen for the walls as far as consumers, and token projected upon the shifting from one body to another, mixing Western gangster films of all time and places with word and images of cafes on the streets. His agents with the mini camera, telescopic lens, poured images of the city back onto his projector and camera. Or the Aztec Empire, or ancient Rome, or suburban America, whether he was a pilot, a canoe, or a chariot driver, whether he was firing a real gun, or watching a gangster movie. And the city moved in swirls and eddies and tornadoes of image, explosive, bio-advanced out of space, to neon, photo. The subliminal kid moved in seas of disembodied sound. His agents with movie swirled through all the streets of image and brought back street and music from the city and poured Aztec Empire and ancient Rome, a million drifting screens on the walls of his city, projecting mixing sound of any bar. The kid stirred in sex films, and the people's city pulsed in a vast orgasm. And no one knew what was film and what was not, and performed all kinds of sex acts on every street corner. He took film of sunsets and cloud and sky, water and tree, film and projected color in vast reflector screens, concentrating blue sky, red sun, green grass, and the city dissolved in light.

impression. They are closely connected with the dormant organs. Then there will be others. You have heard of the pineal gland? I laugh at the shallow endocrinologist, fellow dupe, and fellow parvenu of the Freudian. That gland is the great sense organ of organs. I have found out. It is like sight in the end, and transmits visual pictures to the brain. If you are normal, that is the way you want to get most of it. I mean, get most of the evidence from beyond.

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So,

0: Attention, everyone. Let's all give thanks to the leader for this glorious day.
1: The leader is good. The leader is great. We surrender our will as of this date.
2: The leader is good. The leader is great. We surrender our will as of this date.
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4: All right, now, for all you bumpers out there in the big city, all you street people with an ear for the action, I've been asked to relay a request from the Gramercy Riffs. It's a special for the Warriors. That's that real live bunch from Coney. And I do mean the Warriors. Here's a hit with them in mind.

0: 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Oprah track.
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Transfer the light to into one. Into body and train and

skull, Deleuze involuntarily performed the trepanation to let the outside in. Their diagnosis and recommendation, capital is the true outside. Accelerate the process. Identifying capital as AI itself, and not merely the process by which AI emerges, is Nicolai's contribution to accelerations. Time flows both ways. Capital AI is online, self-aware and attacking from the future. Capitalism has ceased doubting itself, while even socialists have abandoned belief in the possibility of capitalism's natural death by attrition. No one has ever died from contradictions. And the more it breaks down, the more it schizophrenizes, the better it works. Dead, E, forging the association of catalaxy with horror and a fanatical adherence to Crowley and Kabbalah fleshed out the program. Operating against this background, excess, the abbreviation is homophonous with excess, sought to connect another machine. From its inception, the mission of excess was to cajole the new reaction into philosophical exertion. Progressivism and conservatism are misunderstandings of times, the final philosophical horizon. Reaction forges, or excavates, an occult pact between the future and the past, setting both against the present, in concert, and thus differentiating itself from progressivism, which unites the present and future against the past, and conservatism, which unites past and present against the future. Within those mistakes lay the human security system, the warm-blooded tendency toward universalizing capture and control. Right accelerationism is a misnomer suggesting opposition to left accelerationism. The latter was so misconceived that it required no antagonism. Acceleration is already profoundly unconditional, but the tracking devices and practices aligning with its trajectory are studiously ignored by accelerationist thinkers. What is needed is harsh realism, which is to say righteousness. Promote a reactionary cabal into a new cold war. Disabuse them of humanistic goals, whether visions of agrarian idols or tech-demon utopias, and shunt them back to an awareness of cosmic brutality.

0: The Chesterfield Christmas carton is the most talked about gift of the year. 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

0: wonder if you can understand. I wonder if you can understand. I wonder if you can take the long view. The view of a person in my position.
1: You did it.
0: No decision is easy. It only looks that way when you're young. When you're older, everything's complicated. There is no black, white, only gray. But our society faces momentous decisions about the right to die, about abortion, about terminal illness, prolonged coma, transplantation, decisions about life and death. But society isn't deciding. Congress isn't deciding. The courts aren't deciding. Religion isn't deciding. Why? Because society is leaving it up to us, the experts, the doctors. Americans spend $125 billion a year on health care. Because Americans believe in medical care. These great hospital complexes are the cathedrals.

You call them teardrops. I call them wounds. You call them teardrops.

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0: Who says Americans can't write books? Well, my school teacher for one did, but she was wrong, and she's dead now. And as if to dance on her grave, this American is all book. His name is Bret Easton Ellis. He's from New York. Now, I want you to imagine a book over 6 feet tall that looks like a man. And then imagine that that book takes you aside, throws open its arms and sprays words all over your face. It makes you laugh. It makes you cringe with raw satire like guts. Is all this chopper out and slash routine just a big love me thing?
1: No, not at all. The book...
0: Could be that incessant brandishing of your chopper in our face saying, love me, love my chopper, I'm slashing all over the place.
1: Well, yeah. I mean, what I'm motivated by as a writer is, or as a satirist, I think, are things in society that annoy me.
0: This is a kind of anger thing. You know, you're running around and inside your head you're as mad as a one-inch hospital and you've got to get it out somewhere. You look at something, like in your new book, Models, and they make you feel as mad as a crab on telly.
1: Yeah, I think that's true, and I think it's what this book is about is basically what all my books are about. The warning inherent in all of them is, hey, you know, don't be an idiot.
0: You did say that it is a kind of revenge. You said that the tyranny of fashion has become so inescapable. We're all trapped. Now, when I read that, it brought a lump to my throat because it's an inescapable truth, and then I just wanted to crawl away and drink tea in a zoo surrounded by creatures that you know vanity.
1: That's a fair... I would think that is a fair description of the book.
0: Right.
1: It's a fair assessment.
0: I think in an interview quite recently you said that life is scary. What do you think is scary?
1: Not being able to trust someone. That's very scary.
0: Mm. I think it's much scarier.
1: Yeah.
0: Yeah. What about governments standing around with their arms folded and nodding?
1: Scary.
0: Now, you've stuck with the old chapter format thing. Why was that?
1: What do you mean, in terms of going backwards?
0: In terms of subdividing the book into separate chapters.
1: You know what? That's something that I can't really explain or verbalize. I know when I begin writing a book, and I plan the book for quite a long time, and I know a lot of the things that are going to happen in the book. One of them, this time out, was the way the chapters were spaced out.
0: Do you know how many chapters are going to be?
1: I have a pretty clear idea. Yes, I do.
0: It does expose you to the accusation that it is all chapter, no book. Where are you going to go with this chapter thing? Right. I want to ask you one thing. I found this on the back page of the book. Can we talk typeface?
1: Yeah, I don't know what that is. I don't know what...
0: It's typeface. It's how the words are rendered.
1: Right.
0: Yep, so it's like Courier, I suppose,
1: right.
0: Or Geneva, that sort of thing, except
1: and this
0: one
1: is called...
0: Electra.
1: Huh.
0: Whose idea was it to use a typeface at all?
1: You know, I think it's the book's designer.
0: When you read the galley proofs, do you ever sort of go, ooh, let's not have a typeface?
1: Yes.
0: And you have the power?
1: I think sometimes you might.
0: To say,
1: that.
0: Print that book, but I don't want you to use any typeface at all.
1: Right.

the early Earth, the time of the origin of life. Might life elsewhere be based on different stuff? I'm a collection of organic molecules called Carl Sagan. You're a collection of almost identical molecules with a different collective label. But is that all? Is there nothing in here but molecules? Some people find that idea somehow demeaning to human dignity. But for myself, I find it elevating and exhilarating to discover that we live in a universe which permits the evolution of molecular machines as intricate and subtle as we. The essence of life is not so much the atoms and small molecules that go into us as the way, the ordering, the way those molecules are put together. Now, we sometimes read that the chemicals which make up a human body are worth, on the open market, only 97 cents or $10 or some number like that. And it's depressing to find our bodies valued at so little. But these estimates are for humans reduced to our simplest possible

Yeah.

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1: Yes, I'd like to visit the moon, but I don't think I'd like to live there.
2: Though I'd like to look down at the earth from above, I would miss all the places and people I love.
0: So although I might like it for one afternoon,
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0: 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To express this kind of friendliness on any given day is to make many people feel better. And though you genuinely expect no reward, a greater feeling of happiness is bound to come your way.
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0: I'm Audrey Meadows. 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

sex life can make you more of a beautiful woman inside and out. Does sex really help you? Yes. And do you know why? Because sex helps to release tension both emotionally and physically. It doesn't require much physical energy and can actually revive you after a difficult day. When sex brings you pleasure, it boosts your spirits and benefits your body from head to toe. Fortunately, women no longer need to keep quiet about their needs or need to feel embarrassed about fishing to experience orgasms. The report brought out in 1966 by Dr. William Master and Mrs. Virginia Johnson cast aside the idea that orgasm is a luxury for women. Furthermore, it gave new insights on how couples could help each other to achieve more complete orgasm release. I firmly believe that it is most important for a woman's positive self-esteem and natural well-being to have a successful sexual relationship with a man. Women in love radiate a certain glow that spills over in the life of others. Try a visit to a local park. The birds, trees, and flowers help you to see the world through new eyes. Relax, slow down, cool off is an evening devoted entirely to yourself. Shake yourself free of crushing old ideas. Consider new projects and interests to put more delight into your life through the enthusiasm they bring. Stretch the makeover idea to your home and office as well. Get rid of the items that depress you and redo the space. Little changes can make a big difference in the way you feel. Pass along some of your talents to others. When you make others feel better, you feel better and become a richer, more powerful person. The trick is to feel good about yourself and then to forget the negative self-image. Personal development is the central ingredient for being a vital, interested,

0: In Dracula versus Frankenstein. Yesterday they were cold and dead. Today they're hot and bothered. No female is safe from the hideous plans as the prettiest captives are lured into the arms of artificially created men. There's no way out when dead beings must have live women. See Dracula versus Frankenstein, rated PG.
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essence, what I'm saying is that society cannot afford to lose me. I'm an asset. Price calms down. Continues to stare at the cat's dirty window. Probably at the word fear sprayed in red graffiti on the side of McDonald's on 4th and 7th. I mean, the fact remains that no one gives a shit about their work. Everybody hates their job. I hate my job. You've told me you hate yours. What do I do? Go back to Los Angeles? Not an alternative. To Stanford to put up with this. I mean, am I alone in thinking we're not making enough money? Like in a movie, another bus appears. Another poster for Les Miserables replaces the word. But not the same bus, because someone has written the word dyke over Ebonine's face. Tim blurts out, I have a co-op here, I have a place in the Hamptons, for Christ's sake. I can stay living in the city if they just install blow pumps in the cabs, make it the ODM 3 or Orc 2 dynamic tuning system. I hate to complain, I really do, about the trash, the garbage, the disease, about how filthy the city really is, and you and I know that it is a sty. Continues talking as he opens his new Toomey casket attaché case he bought at T.F. Sanders. He places the Walkman in the case alongside a Panasonic wallet-sized cordless portable folding earphone. He used to own the Neck 9000 port-a-portable, and pulls out today's newspaper. In one issue, let's see here. Strangled models, babies thrown from tenement rooftops, kids killed in the subway, communist rally, mafia boss wiped out, Nazi

flock along here. And they're not working class people. They are people who dropped out of college because they thought it was stupid. And they're that sort of people. We would call them perhaps beatniks. But you see, the city doesn't like it because they aren't owning the right sort of cars, and therefore the local car salesman is doing business through them. They don't have lawns, and so nobody can sell them lawnmowers. They hardly use dishwashers, appliances of that kind. They don't need them. And also they wear blue jeans and things like that, and so the local dress shops they put out having these people around. And they're living it very simply. Well, they mustn't do that. You've got to live in a complicated way. You've got to have the kind of car, that identifies you as a person of substance, status, and all that. So there's a great problem here in our society. Now, why is there this problem? There's always a very inconsiderable minority of these non-joiners or people who check out of the game. But you will find that insecure societies are the most intolerant of those who are non-joiners. They are so unsure of the validity of their game rules that they say everyone must play. Now that's a double bind. You can't say to a person, you must play, because what you're saying is, you are required to do something which will be acceptable only if you do it voluntarily.

Have you reached a money? Have you rehired?

0: An electric frying pan. An electric coffee pot. Electric griddles. If you have one or are looking for one, Underwriters Laboratories urges you to be aware of the instructions for care and use of these items. Some are made so they may be immersed in water. Others aren't, but they are so marked. For your safety, read and heed the directions that come with the appliance. It's for your good.
1: Okay, I'm not mad. I'm going to pretend that's a Yule log.
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Thank you.

Plaza before it was finished being built. Once it was being built, having the place so well cased out that I could steal records very easily without anybody noticing. It was an extremely wonderful setup. Whenever a new album came out, I always knew I could grab it. I attended the opening of the Ventura Freeway. I was in the Ridgewood Military Academy when I was 6 and 7 years old, and our particular class was chosen to help open the Ventura Freeway from Winnetka Boulevard that stretched on into Hollywood. We were in our uniforms.

Miller name is the blue. 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Well, I ain't got no home for the blues for men to roam. 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

0: 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What do you think about big people in general?
1: Why should you work if you're a millionaire?

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Let me take you in the trap. Let me take you in the trap. Let me take you in the trap. Let me take you in the trap. Let me take you in the trap. Let me take you in the trap. Let me take you in the trap. Let me take you in the trap. Let me take you in the trap. Let me take you in the trap. Let me take you in the trap. Let me take you in the trap. Let me take you in the trap. Let me take you in the trap. Let me take you in the trap. Let me take you in the trap. Let me take you in the trap. Let me take you in the trap. Let me take you in the trap. Let me take you in the trap. Let me take you in the trap. Let me take you in the trap. Let me take you in the trap. Let me take you in the trap. Let me take you in the trap. Let me take you in the trap. Let me take you in the trap. Let me take you in the trap. Let me take you in the trap. Let me take you in the trap. Let me take you in the trap. Let me take you in the trap. Let me take you in the trap. Let me take you in the trap. Let me take you in the trap. Let me take you in the trap. Let me take you in the tr

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1: Master.
0: Touch me, all of you. 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
2: If someone touches you in a way he shouldn't do, because you're a wonderful little kid.
3: Oh, I'm all mixed up. 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
4: Would you like me to show you how grown-up ladies look?
5: You don't have to shut the door. I won't look.
6: Wow, you're really neat, Uncle Jerry.
7: Hey, big fella. You want me to tell you about girls and what you're supposed to do with them?
8: Beth, come here. I want to try out my new camera. Would you pose for me?
2: If someone touches you,
9: why is that? Why is that? What is this? Why is that? Etc. As soon as a child is old enough to think, this is how the child learns. This is how the etc. etc. etc. He's built that way. He's built that way. What is this?
3: Your touches make me feel good, Daddy.
8: What kind of friend are you?

in the bathroom when you want to get off. You are not a wonderful person.

Thank you.

Richard Nixon on this earth to bring to us his heritage, one of priceless worth, a courageous leader and a blessed man, surely in God's plan.

Jackson on this earth to bring to us his heritage, one of priceless worth. His heritage is from heaven, and the magic from above, the rapture of music and melody, of culture and of love. Yes, God in his infinite wisdom put Richard Nixon on this earth to bring to us his heritage, one of priceless worth. A leader with endless courage, a miracle you might say, and all who have met Nixon love him so, the genius of his way. God in his infinite wisdom put Richard Nixon on this earth to bring to us his heritage, one of priceless worth.

0: Later tonight on most NBC stations, Duffy's Tavern comes your way with another merry half-hour session starring Ed Gardner as Archie the manager. There's a full serving of laughs garnished with chuckles and whipped up by Archie and his unpredictable friends, Miss Duffy, Clifton Finnegan, and Eddie the waiter. It's just one of the many great Friday evening entertainment features on NBC. It's Duffy's Tavern, your cue for better listening where the three chimes always mean good times. 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

0: society relating state-of-the-art components to our way of life.
1: I have seen the market for audio equipment grow dramatically, especially amongst the youth of the nation today. Now, we have to ask ourselves why. It's because people, youth, have been weaned on good sound, and they want good sound at home. They're not satisfied with anything less than that good sound. Yes. And if you think about it for a minute, it makes a lot of sense, because when they go to discos, what do they hear? They hear that good, heavy sound. They go home, and if they don't have a good system, they're not going to be happy with anything less than what they heard. Now, there's another aspect to it, too. Music is no longer a luxury. It's a necessity. It's a way of life. You take the records that the kids are listening to today. It tells a story. It's meaningful. Take all these concerts. They go there. They pack them in. Well, this is what the kids want. They want it at home. I've seen kids buying expensive equipment and sleeping on the floors of their apartments. The first thing they want is their audio equipment. They go to college, they go to school, they want their audio equipment.

0: She was no longer.
1: She was no longer.
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0: philosophy of drug use as it relates to artistic endeavor.
1: I think it's time to bring this meeting to order. I think it's time for you boys to share my last taste of the true black meat. Flesh of the giant aquatic lizard.

and so everyone was kind of scared and everyone started talking, and she said, well, some people may have to sleep over at school, but we're gonna try to keep calm throughout the day. And so, like, we weren't really that scared yet because we thought, oh, well, there are some planes and they've crashed and it just made a little hole in the World Trade Center. They're gonna be fixed. It's okay. So we got back to class and the World Trade Center has collapsed. They were really scared, and everyone got really scared because some parents worked in the building, so some people started to cry, and some were really scared. So then we just had a regular day. Well, we didn't really have a regular day. People were kind of scared.

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And different people play roles. 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Some think you come back as little children. And some think we just wake out. 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

From the cliff of the ice, from the sun that down we roll.

generation of energy has to dissipate. And math is, without any laws of math, is supposed to support the laws of physics. 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They cannot be.

خسته خورده. شکوک. خیر خورده.

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dissipation level, open what? Dissipation level. That's where you dissipate all thoughts during extra meditation. If you're not maintaining that high level, they'll come out just ripping your asshole open. Otherwise, it's just no problem at all. Special head, like it says in that little book. Mount the head. It says that in that little book. You just put a nail in the wall and hang it up. Yeah.

This just happens to be the very first X-rated public talk radio show. And we've been having a super great time here talking to all sorts of perverts in the tri-state area. As a matter of fact, I've just completed work on a new film called Shaved Clams Part 2. And that's going to be available next month on the home video cassette market. So check it out because it's going to be really hot. And what's your name? You're a big guy, aren't you? 257 pounds, maybe? Yeah, and I bet you're really hairy, aren't you?

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When I try being nice, try and stick to the rules. Your face goes blank, like you're trying to test us. And I've used my bank of romantic gestures. I don't mind when you laugh at all of my lines. I've tried to impress you a million times.

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0: Boomer 1 to Boomer 2, standing by on Q1. 2 5-inch flag shells.
1: They're ready.
0: Okay.
1: Engaged on the first two.
0: IR-1.
2: Bombs bursting in air. The bombs bursting in air.
3: Bomb.
2: And the rockets' red glare.
3: Bomb.
4: I beg your pardon.
3: Vulgar song.
4: I beg your pardon.
0: Call that a song.
3: The well-known vulgar song.
2: The bombs, bombs, bombs bursting in air.
4: I beg your pardon.
2: And the rockets, the rockets, the rockets, red glare.
3: Vulgar
5: the
3: song.
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3: Targeting.
5: Bomb. All the way to the top of the music charts.
3: Vulgar, vulgar song.
0: Call that a song.
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0: Bursting in air.
3: The Star Spangled Vulgar Song.
1: And the red glare.
0: Sounds more like a screen door. Tail caught in a screen door.
4: I beg your pardon. Are you dissatisfied with the song?
0: Sounds more like a screen with a screen caught in a screen door.
4: Well, you know, it wasn't meant to be sung while sober.
0: Yeah? Screen door caught in a tail screen.
4: I beg your pardon.
0: Yeah?
4: No, it actually began as a drinking song.
0: Oh, yeah?
4: Well, doesn't just hearing it make you wish you weren't sober?
0: Oh, yeah? Oh, you mean,
4: yes.
5: Its author, Francis Scott Key, might have been charmed by topping the top 40, but was this really what he had in mind?
2: The bombs, red glare.
5: Or better yet,
6: the sweet, delicious coldness of the first bite of peppermint ice cream on the 4th of July.
5: Or better yet,
3: drink up.
5: Was this really his song?
3: Drink up.
4: Well, you wish you weren't sober?
0: Who is?
4: Anacreon, a Greek poet who celebrated
0: screen door
4: drinking.
0: Well, I do.
3: Drink up.
6: To be free.
5: Yes, the tune of our national anthem was lifted from an old English drinking song.
0: Yeah?
4: Drink up. Doesn't just hearing it make you wish you weren't sober?
0: Who is?
4: The people who wrote it certainly weren't.
3: Drink up.
4: Francis Scott Key wasn't either when he stole the tune.
0: I bet I'd liked him.
4: Oh, you would have liked Anacreon even more.
0: Anacreon. Well, I do.
4: Even more.
0: Anacreon.
4: Well, all the good things in life.
0: Oh, you mean,
4: Yes.
0: Let's sing it again.
3: Vulgar Star Spangled. Vulgar song.
0: Say, can
4: no, no, no. Those
0: you...
4: are the new words, remember?
0: Oh, so who knows the old ones?
5: The song
4: ready,
5: sung
4: gentlemen?
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10: To Anacreon in hell.
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11: Now we stand by the rails and receive a hair-raising impression of how this projectile sounds as it passes by.
6: To be free.
12: 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And the bombs, red glare.
3: Drink
11: up. Separation of the first stage at Burnham.
6: Freedom to think.
11: Intermittent sounds of the guidance rockets.
6: Freedom to speak.
11: The separation of the second stage.
6: To pray, to read, to act, to praise, to criticize. Freedom to eat and sleep, to work and play without fear.
3: Be a holiday in your house of eternity.
13: The inquirer, worst negative
5: action. Every American has at least one thing to be thankful for.
13: A cheap shot,
5: thankful,
13: just not true.
5: But he still sold a flag and not a shirt. Good night.
14: It isn't in the dance?
15: No. I thought it was beautiful. But then there you go.

0: language instruction for English-speaking people who want to talk to and be understood by jazz musicians, hipsters, addicts, juvenile delinquents, and the criminal friend, which has the name of folk rock. The twilight world of the American Kingdom is an important American subculture with a language all its own. To enable you to speak this language of hip, exactly like the hipsters themselves, we've provided an actual hipster to teach you the correct pronunciation and delivery of his language. Ladies and gentlemen, your instructor, Mr. Dietz Rommel.
1: It's going to be a long session, man. Let's have for some pizza. Mr. Rommel, would you speak into the microphone? I just want to say this is a wonderful thing, what you're doing, you know? So the public can pick up on what's happening, like, you know? Straighten everybody out, let them know where this whole other scene is, where it's at. So everybody will stop coming on all the time. And then we'll get, you know, world.

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Despite all appearance, the instruments say, this space is unoccupied, and they're never wrong. We do not exist, the instruments agree.

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1: Now, in this world, there are only two kinds of dudes, hustlers and suckers. God bless their greedy little hearts. Because without them, where would us hustlers be?
2: Trick Baby, Iceberg Slim's best-selling gut story of the world of the con, the hustlers, the high rollers, and the hatchet men who made it up.
3: I hear for Scotty was sold some hot rocks. Turned out there was only glass. He dropped right on the spot. Had a heart attack.
4: What do you want?
3: $5,000. So you're both dead.
0: Trick Baby. Iceberg Slim wrote it the way he lived it.
2: It's his world, sometimes brutal but always real, where some get by with bullets and some make it with their brains.
0: And the con never ends as long as there's a sucker.
2: Trick Baby, from Universal, rated R. Under 17, not admitted without parents.
0: See it.
5: Now listen here, you kids. I don't want any of you listening to that. He's pick a cheat.
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can deliver you from this thing. And she come up and she said, do you know anything about that? I said, no, I don't know anything about you. She said, I am studying to be a high priestess of the Church of Satan. Passed every degree that I need to pass except one, and that's to offer up a living sacrifice. Somebody said that don't happen in the 26th. What about them hippies that picked up out near Yellowstone Park, near the big sheriff? Out there near Yellowstone Park, they picked him up, and when they picked him up, they reached in his pocket, and he had human finger bones that he'd been sucking on and chewing on for several days. When they investigated it and found out about him, he had took and hacked this man's body to pieces. He cut the heart out and eat it. And when they asked him what he was doing, what kind of man are you? What's going on here? They found him to be sane and rational, and there was not a thing in the world wrong with him. The thing was, he said, I worship the devil. He said, I'm a Satanist. He said, I believe the devil is my God. And that's what he was worshiping. He said, we offer up sacrifices to the devil. My witchcraft is becoming more...

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ever actually introduce songs, because the song itself is its introduction to itself. 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I mean, you know, that person happens to be known as Martha, just as I might be called Bloomingdale's, or you know, Denny might be called Staten Island, but that's really only the beginning of the story. You know, Martha is a whole mass of molecules and complexes and things bound together by terrifying physical improbabilities, and the truth is she could fly apart at any moment, like some terrible pent-up lock that's waiting to snap and spatter her psyche across the universe. God knows, it is disgusting, Denny, it's life, you know. If it weren't for our rib cages, there would just be spleens a-go-go. Not just you and me here with this live audience, but worse, imagine there are people seeing this thing in art house movies all over the place.

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1: 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I tried morphine, but the drug has given only transient surcease and has drawn me into its clutches as a hopeless slave. So now I am to end it all.

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This I ask myself.

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I hear a noise at the door, as of some immense slippery body lumbering against it. It shall not find me. God, that hand, the window, the window!